0: up as temperatures reach a high of 23, and Friday brings in a few clouds and a high of 28. You can take a look at the next week of weather by downloading our Strathmore Now app.
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0: 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Strathmore Now weather.
1: Today brings in sunny skies alongside a high of 23 degrees. Tomorrow's got a few clouds rolling in as temperatures reach a high of 28. And Saturday calls for a high of 18 with bright and sunny skies. Download our Strathmore Now app to stay updated on local weather.
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2: Today brings in sunny skies alongside a high of 23 degrees. Tomorrow's got a few clouds rolling in as temperatures reach a high of 28. And Saturday calls for a high of 18 with bright and sunny skies. Download our Strathmore Now app to stay updated on local weather.
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Shaboozy with Cowgirl. I'm Hunter Pratt. Coming up, let's talk about some amazing photos of space taken by Orion right after Thomas Rhett on More Country.

0: A study came out asking people what their biggest regret in life is related to. 22% said they don't have any, which is good, I guess. But 15% said that their biggest regrets are related to their romantic relationships, whether they let someone go too early or they just couldn't get rid of them. The poll also asks, is your biggest regret in life something that you did or something that you didn't do? And 25% said it's something I did. You know, mistakes were made in the past. It happens. But 37% of people said that their biggest regret was something that they didn't do. So let this be your sign this morning. If there's something that you want in life, don't let it pass you by. Go after it, because you don't want to be like the 37% of people living with regrets with something that they had the chance to change.
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0: took part planting spruce saplings along Brave Park in the Lakewood neighborhood. A total of 100 trees were planted to mark 100 years of the Royal Canadian Legion. The Strathmore Branch's centennial celebrations will continue with a 100th anniversary event on October 3rd. Students interested in agriculture and ranching can now apply for a new program at Holy Cross Collegiate. The Strathmore District Practical Ranching School will start in February through a partnership with Lakeland College and the Strathmore District Agricultural Society. Courses will cover topics such as beef production, livestock health, and range and forage. Applications are now open for students looking to get hands-on experience in the agricultural industry. RCMP are asking for the public's help locating Dallas Roland Dubois. Dubois was featured in yesterday's Wanted Wednesday post and has also been featured in the initiative in the past. Police say he has been spotted in communities including Araucana, Balzac, and Bassano, but was last seen in Calgary. He is wanted in connection with several undisclosed offenses. Foothills Advocacy in Motion is inviting the community out for its Denim and Diamonds fundraiser tomorrow. The event will feature a meal, live music, cornhole, and a square dance presentation at the Strathmore Egg Pavilion. Fame Branch Manager Sangeetha Matthews-Clay says fundraising helps support the organization's programs.
1: Fundraising dollars are super important to the programs that we provide to our clients. It helps us produce resources for programming.
0: The event begins at 6 p.m. And the Strathmore Municipal Library is starting Curiosity Club. It will provide hands-on learning activities for children tomorrow at 10 a.m. For more information on all of these stories and more, head to strathmorenow.com. And in other news, Alberta municipalities are turning their attention to local priorities as a provincial referendum approaches in October. Municipal leaders are also calling for changes that would give communities more local control and reduce provincial oversight. In Banff, Parks Canada is considering how to manage the future of the well-known grizzly bear, the Boss, as he gets older. Documents from last year show Parks Canada considered euthanizing the bear because of concerns around public safety and its welfare. And there's some relief for a Lethbridge Animal Shelter that has been dealing with capacity pressures. The Lethbridge Animal Shelter is currently at 40% capacity.
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0: The Calgary Flames will face the Seattle Kraken tonight in preseason action. Puck drop is set for 7:40 p.m. The Toronto Blue Jays are also back in action tomorrow after falling 4-2 to the Baltimore Orioles. Toronto will take on the Cincinnati Reds tomorrow evening. In the CFL, the Calgary Stampeders are on the road Saturday to face the Ottawa Redblacks. Kickoff is set for 1 p.m. Locally, the Agro-Risk-Wheatland Kings will host the Rimby Royals tomorrow at the Strathmore Family Centre Arena at 7:45 p.m. The Strathmore Spartans will also be in action tomorrow against W.R. Myers.
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0: Today calls for a sunny and cloudy sky with a high of 23. By tomorrow, temperatures will warm up to a high of 28 with a mix of sun and cloud. And Saturday will have clear conditions with a high of 18 degrees. To see a full forecast, head to strathmorenow.com.
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0: I'm Hunter Pratt. I'm in More Country. I'm hanging out with Orion, a brand new astrophotographer. Takes awesome photos, and we have them featured on the More Country Facebook page. But Orion, I want to know, how did you get into this?
1: Well, I've always been, like, really interested in space, but only recently have I tried astrophotography. As soon as I got my, $100 telescope thing.
0: Mm-hmm.
1: Has like this little phone mount, and I figured out that I could set like my phone to take an exposure picture, and then I just started like pointing it at random spots in space to get like stars.
0: What time do you wake up to?

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2: Today climbs to a high of 23 degrees with a mix of sun and cloud. Into tomorrow, those clouds will remain with a high of 28. And we'll get a clear sky on Saturday along with a high of 18. For more on weather conditions, head to strathmorenow.com.
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1: Huh? What's going on?
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0: 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I'm Candace Johnson. 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Yes, the answer is almost always, yes, am I cringe now? 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Today I learned, apparently ending every text with LOL is passive aggressive and not cool anymore. Apparently it's real cringe. It's unfortunate because I do end pretty much all of my texts with LOL. 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
5: We've got a high of 23 degrees today, along with a few clouds. The clouds stick around tomorrow, leading to a high of 28. And we've got a high of 18 on Saturday, along with sunny skies. Download our Strathmore Now app to see our full 5-day forecast.
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0: I'm not okay on the home stretch. It's Candace Johnson with you. Today, the Grey Cup Festival announced who will be performing halftime at this year's Grey Cup in Calgary, and it's country artist and hottie, Riley Green.
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